0: 43
1: Good. I believe I'm on location. Where is the complaint? Just heard. Ted.
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0: Newcrest, request for EMS, number 94 Kennard Avenue, between Holland and Winston on the west side of the street. 42-year-old female, heart palpitations, difficulty breathing. Breathing. 2043 Chickawaga Fire.
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0: Medford.
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0: Nothing showing as of yet. Was this a call from that residence that it was here, or is this just mapping to this area?
1: It was just mapping to that area.

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0: Alright, we'll all be clear from Union. CSI is heading over to Paradise now. All the PR filed. I'm going to head to ECMC to drop off his property.
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1: 10,

flown request for EMS, number 29 Bull Street, between Lovejoy and Gates on the east side. We have a 75-year-old female who fell yesterday, has been on the ground since. Flown, request for EMS, number 29 on Bull Street, east side of Lovejoy and Gates. For the 75-year-old female who's fallen, she's been down on the ground since yesterday. 21:15 hours, she'd go out of fire.

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2: South car is in front of 141 Carefree. Got a third party call of a male victim of an assault. He's supposed to be in front of 141. The suspect left in a gray Dodge Charger toward Union Road. He's only known as Joe. He supposedly lives at 141. Again, the victim's in front of 141.
3: 443 are gone.
1: Side 4.
0: 8th interview route, head that way.
1: Set free.
4: 15 also.
1: Set.
4: Forty-two, I had to care for.
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0: 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Another call came in. That was attacked by a neighbor. A weapon shown. Bus left in a white Dodge Charger towards Union.
1: Hey, location.
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3: 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We got into a verbal argument. 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
0: 43 is in the area.
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Cleveland Hill, investigator residential fire alarm activation, number 316 Burke Drive, between Kenview Boulevard and East Treehaven Road on the north side. Proceeding to Cleveland Hill, investigate a residential fire alarm activation, 316 Burke Drive, the north side of the street between Kenview Boulevard and East Treehaven Road, with a hallway smoke detector, 2155 Cheektowaga Fire.

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0: Parked on the shoulder in a safe spot. Probably just have a nice check on it later. Right now it's all in order. Be 10-8.
1: 10.
0: I could take the neighbor to street for car 8. I'll drive with him.
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1: 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Up, you need to make the first right, the second building on the right. They're having issues with 11.
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1: Cleveland's back in 2204. Good.
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0: I forget which number, but one of the two on the card. Once you call it, it goes right to an interpreter.
1: 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Yeah, we're trying to get a hold of maintenance here for him. 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
0: Both parties are advised, CB slip issued. 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

0: Hey, I'll request for EMS. You have a male not alert laying in the grass, 146 David Avenue. Request for EMS, you have a male, not alert, laying in the grass in front of number 146 David Avenue, north of between Pine Ridge and Coffin. 722-28, 2 Truck of Fire.
1: Ten four.
2: 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She's 10-100. I believe that entire house is a 10-100.

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1: Yes. 10 for standby. His middle name is Jason John, and date of birth 9/11/71. Comes back to 152, David in the lower.
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0: 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And that address, I think, is a Buffalo address, but it's not there either. 1087.

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0: Head over to the area of 176 Carefree Lane. It's on the north side between Union Road and the dead end. Getting a couple calls from multiple neighbors. There's a male at the last house. He's outside yelling and threatening everyone, screaming that someone stole his cat. Currently in a gray Dodge Charger with white male, unknown clothing. And the officer at once, I'm sorry, the complainant at 176 wants to speak to an officer.
1: Thanks.
0: 15, I know you're up north, but can you head south to cover?
1: 10-4. Seven will cover.

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1: Pull to the right, you'll see my car.
0: 10-4.

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1: All right, 10-4. There's actually going to be a third party from this incident. He lives at 252 Hillpine. He would like to see police as well. He said that this male was banging on his windows trying to break into his vehicle.
0: See at 131.
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0: Head north to the area of McParland until it's in. 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

0: 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Head over to the area of 2246 William Street. The lost call from CPS, but there was a hysterical female that said that she thought she heard gunshots on Wagner Street. It might have been 45 pursuing that vehicle. They got a loud muffler.
1: 10-4, does the complaint list speak to me or just want the area checked?
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1: Five.
0: Take the attempt to locate 73 Le Mans on the right-hand side. You're going to meet West Seneca there. There's some of the carters missing from their town. Their phone is mapping to Stradnor with 3/4 mile radius. The sub might be at distress.
1: Got it.

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0: That's clear, clear back in service, 157.

cars for the attempt to locate. We do have a little bit more information. He's missing from 1330 Indian Church, apartment number 5. 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It's a small build. He might be wearing glasses. They did tell us they were setting a car.

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Doyle, an assist call for 86-year-old female, so please help up 17 Peoria Avenue. 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

202-9 responding. The call came in from an alarm company. They said the sun is coming to unlock the door, but they didn't have an ETA.

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0: Thank you. And one more name only for me.
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0: 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In the area of 135 South Gate Road, Summit South Side between South Century and Furlong. For the suspicious vehicle, it's going to be a silver SUV occupied twice. Neighbor says that the vehicle's come and gone a few times. Or unknown if they were checking for cars or trying to hop the fence to Affinity Lane. 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
0: Extended stay America, 901 Smith Road, on the east side between West Lobiesky and Kensington Expressway. You're going to see a customer that's waiting for you in a blue Kia sedan. He says that he's having an issue with the clerk there, who's refusing to give him a room that he paid for. He also said that the clerk wrote down his credit card information on a piece of paper and charged him another fee for the room.
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0: 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It's going to be Lincoln William Victor 2172. It's a blue Kia Forte.
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0: 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It shows that he's on probation until 2031, but it doesn't tell us what for.

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0: Just flagged down by the homeowner of 142 Princeton, saying she heard some banging in the backyard of her house. 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
1: 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Three black males wearing all black. I took some drinks and left westbound on foot from the 7-Eleven, 1055 Walden.
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0: You had a 78 Thatch Brook. It's going to be apartment 7. The complaint from 11 states the sun's pounding on the ceiling. They don't want to see anyone. We have an alert for the mail in apartment 7. He's a 10 locker.
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0: 42 ready. 42. Answer no to the card. I'll be 10-8, 7's in, so we're working up here. No.
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0: Sir, headed up at 411 Pine Ridge in the lower. Male is screaming that he wants someone out for smoking. Probably Michael and his son again. There's an alert. Everyone's 1000.
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0: 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Got the son and the mother yelling at each other. They're negative OPs.
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0: They just keep getting on each other's nerves. It's all verbal. He is allegedly moving out today. 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

Forks, an assist call. This is the 85-year-old female off the bedroom floor. 144 Goring Avenue. It's on the north side between Union and Nagel. Time out is 5:45. She's walking fire.

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0: 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They're evaluating patients.
1: 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Just let me know if that guy shows up.

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1: Union, right in front of Vinyl Graphics.
0: Very good, thanks.
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0: 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That'll be between Applewood and Ellen. 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

0: Cruise 9 on.
1: Alarm company called back, so I was set off by toast. It was set off by toast, according to the alarm company.
0: Alright, did they say that he's clear assistance?
1: They just gave us an update. Set off by toast. That's it. I'm assuming you have to reset the alarm unless they did it themselves.
0: Copy.

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0: Can you make a card for a deer strike? It's going to be patrol car 45. I'll be on Walden, just in front of Duke.
1: Simple.
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Computer radio. Ford's claimed the Kia will be towed and released. I'll have a crash report filed for this. It'll be 10-8, covered by 45, and I'll head to 45's location.

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0: I'll be clear of the roadway. Just going to need a cartridge pickup just north of Duke on Union.
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1: All you Crescent is hold up and remain in quarters. 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

0: Kuwagi, Chris 9. Confirmed, alarm set off by Toast. Unable to reset the alarm because the alarm panel is in a locked area that they don't have access to. They're advised to contact the owner and get a reset. We're in service.
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The intersection of transit and Cloverleaf. 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
0: Car 4 meets fire transit at Cloverleaf Drive. There was a male who fell off his bike. 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
1: Copy.
0: Rail car 2.
1: Good.
0: 1560 East Sullivan, North Side between East and Eggert for the PDO.
1: 7.

0: you. 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Repeating the rescue. 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Time out 7:48 hours. Heavy 91, go ahead with your message.
1: All right, patient went to ECMC. 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You can cancel PD.
0: That's clear.
2: Five. 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

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Second time out, 753.

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1: I'm all the way at the dead end of Ivanhoe. I'm gonna start working up this way, or up towards you.
0: Alright, well you can come right down to where the dump truck is, cause dump truck and then south is where they're going.
1: Alright, Temple.
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0: Yeah, until I can get my car closer to some of the vehicles to run the plates here, I gotta have you run a couple for me. 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
0: Alright, 10-4, we're going to have to start with that one then, because it's literally right where they are working here, so you can start rolling some hooks, and then I'll give you the next one when you're ready.
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0: I'm sorry, can you repeat?
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0: No, just come down to where the dump truck is and where the excavator is. That's where they're working, so then everything south of that is what we need to clear out.

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0: Alright, 10-4. I guess that one can be towed as well. Let them know it's a pickup truck.
1: The license comes back to 66 Ivanhoe.
0: Alright, 10-4, I just had somebody come out. Hold off on that. We're going to try and raise them.

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0: 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So far, just one vehicle for a hook, just so you're aware.
1: Copy.
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0: 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I'm gonna wait for a second. King David Charles 2578.
1: 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Apartment number 2, and the Lincoln Union X-ray comes back to 136 Holtney Street, Buffalo.
0: Alright, Temple. 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

Michael Charles Union that comes back to 15 and over in the city. And Lincoln Victor King comes back to 112 Ivanhoe Apartment 2.

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0: Arrow 45. 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
0: 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Lead 10-8.
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1: Rivor, we're playing safe. 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

0: 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Yeah, Quartz will be coming up behind you. 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
1: Yeah, I'll let him know. And I'm actually working on trying to get this great Camry up here out of here.

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0: Street has been cleared. No vehicles were towed. I'm sure we'll be back at some point. Today, cover by 3, and I can take Stratford, and I'll call the Albion police officer before I head over there.
1: Stratford, so that first one, you guys didn't tow it?
0: Negative. 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
1: Perfect. Thanks.

0: Crest Road will be 14 Stratford Place, west side between Roy Alley and Genesee Street. They wanted welfare check. I guess he made some thoughts off of 65 out of Chicago. Car 14.
1: Cover.
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0: 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We have a 35-year-old male overdosed on 15 Ambien, alcohol and weed. 6386 Transit Road, apartment 1105 at the Midtown Apartments.
1: I'm Tom. First name Jeremy, normal spelling. Date of birth is 6/17/86.
0: 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He's not alert. It's Midtown Apartments, 6386 Transit Road, apartment 1105. Your timeout, 0904 hours.

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0: 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With fire and EMS for 35-year-old male. 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

0: Joker 2. 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
1: Second.
0: Trail 14.
1: Cover.
2: Chest tightness. 33 Williamstown, apartment number 9. EMS, you have a 68-year-old male, difficulty breathing and chest tightness. 33 Williamstown, apartment number 9. Your time out, 0935 hours.

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1: Excellent.

Doyle, request for EMS, a 68-year-old male with chest tightness, history of cardiac issues, and difficulty breathing at 33 Williamstown, apartment 9. It's going to be the east driveway, second right, third building on the right. Your timeout is 9:39. Your second timeout is 9:39. Cheek to walk fire.

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1: Harlem southbound, right on the bridge, right after it's a replay as a DMV, Lincoln, Frank David, 6536.
0: Two Reagan.

0: Walkthrough complete. No one's inside. 10-8-14. And I'll head to Rio.
1: 7475 Rio Avenue, the Upper East 72 Walden, Australia. Male, female yelling at each other. Female says the exit refusing to leave. 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
0: Alright, 10-4.

402, mutual aid to Winchester for fire alarm activation. 2185 Clinton Street, 1 Pie Pizza. Again, that is Doyle 2, mutual aid with Winchester for fire alarm activation. 2185 Clinton Street, 1 Pie Pizza. Timeout is 10:07 hours.

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1: You can change it to an unwelcome guest. 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
0: Alright, AAA is about a half hour out, not obstructing traffic too much, it's on the side of the road. Set up some cones here, looking at towed, they're out of the vehicle and waiting down the hill here, I'll be 10-8.
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1: It occurred about a half hour ago. You're going to meet the complainant in the parking lot in the white Mitsubishi over a cell phone that was taken.

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0: Radio 3. She complained to the front desk of the station. Let's talk about some more property damage he noticed after some sort of altercation last night at his address on Carefree.
1: I'm actually at the court side of the station. I'll take that in a minute.
0: 10-4-19-3 for 66.

0: Last name's gonna be Vlad. Lincoln Adam David David. First name Ladine. 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Middle initial M is Mary. 412-1963. Like, you know.
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0: 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Be tight.
1: 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Go ahead, 45. Can you copy a VIN and let me know if you get anything back? Go right ahead. 1 Henry George Charlie, call 263 X-ray 9 Adam 128194.

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0: She's a complaint at Herbert and Alpine. She called on OnStar saying that there was a stalker in front of her house in a blue Chevy. That should be a cruise, Lincoln William King, 6414, occupied times 2, by a black female, and the black male who appeared to be in their 30s. We're still on the phone trying to get more information.
1: Temple.
0: The complaint's going to be in a white Chevy track. 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
0: Looking at the video that the CMO had, looks like that vehicle is just doing some parallel parking training. She's advised. I'll have a PR and a flight BHS referral for her tonight. Then I'll head to Harlem.
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2405 Harlem Road, apartment number 4. 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
0: 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I have a addendum filed. I'll eventually have a PR filed for information, and I'll be taking it to court.

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0: 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He's now outside by the contractor, digging through the garbage. 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

0: Southland, that's going to multi-resident smoking, possibly on fire, behind the business of Moe's, 4944 Transit Road. Repeating the Southline, investigate some mulch, possibly on fire, and smoking, and Moe's, 4944 Transit Road. Your timeout is 12:06 hours.
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0: We just got a second call. We said it might be close to two vehicles there as well.
1: That's good. 2 something.

0: 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Nothing showing. 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
0: 10-4, you want to call them back and see where they moved to, or if they still need us?

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0: 9-3 is going to take care of the mulch fire. We got flagged down for a lockout with a baby in the car in front of Target. We're going to go take a look.
1: That's clear. Good job, please, sir.
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0: 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I'm just shut the door with the key on this seat. We'll need a tool to get it open.
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0: 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Stuffline was there for a separate incident. They have flagged down a lot of baby left inside a vehicle. Vehicle's running with the air conditioning on. 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
1: 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Coming from Galleria.
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0: 100 Hutchins Drive, the Cayuga Village Apartments, be in the area 55. Got the light bulb was taken down overnight.

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0: 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I'll be clear.

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1: Take the walk up there.
0: If you didn't already, we'll just need a tag for target. We had to take the side window because the auto start shut off. We're back in service.
1: That's good. Southbound, you're back in service. 12, 46, 7. Okay, 6, 72, clear.

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1: Back.
0: Buffalo Airport Hotel, 4600 Genesee Street. We're looking for a RAV4 that's parked near the grease traps of the restaurant. And that's on Saturday.
1: Airport.
0: Genesee, Normandy. King Edward Lincoln, 9475. Airport.
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1: 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We need some answers.
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1: That I don't know. 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
0: Last name, Karis, King, Adam, Robert, Adam, Sam, first name, Michael, normal spelling, date of birth is 2374.
1: So, right, there's no keys, right?
0: Does not appear to be when I look inside.

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We'll head to that welfare check and transit.

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1: Number 45, the Thompson's Market, 700 Three Plaza Drive. Some possible follow up for a hit and run. You're looking for a maroon vehicle in front of the handicap place.
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0: You're transit in French. Folks are probably to Jessica Lane Life Storage in that area. Look for a white male, long gray hair, just walking in front of the vehicle, showing them food. They try to drive by.
1: Alright, I'll check on him before my 7 then. After the other call, 3 can go take a 7.
0: 10-4-11, 366-11 can take care of us.
1: Alright, 10-4, thanks, 11.
2: 2's at the front.
1: And 3-2-11, my guess is probably going to be Fred. He resides at 11 Haley Lane. All right, 10-4.

0: State Team Radio. I'm Brad by Hedwig. Do you know if it's going to be a left or right apartment?
1: Yeah, we don't know. They didn't know what apartment it was going to be. And she was supposed to go to school. The child was supposed to go to school, and the father did not send them. Wants to make sure he's okay.
0: That's fine. You put me on location.
1: We're assuming it may be the left side of the street.

0: 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Does he need a cover?
1: Yeah, let's start heading that direction.
0: Alright, top post. I'll stop there before the OP. 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
0: All right, I spoke to the neighbor through the Ring camera. She stated that he's not home. I know we tried to serve OLP there numerous times and he never answers. So, 10-8-4, or 10-8-2, sorry.
1: 10-4.

Curry. Curry, CD female, number 34, Estelle Drive, Sky Harbor. States, the suspect's been calling her all day. Won't stop calling, I guess, 37 times so far. And that's going to be related to the 189 Diane Drive call.

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0: We checked the area around Chick-fil-A, and it's GO8UTL for that truck. 10 AM, we'll head to the other welfare check. Yeah.
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1: West is Sabawa, Sam, Adam, Boy, Adam, Lincoln, Adam. First is G. Solise, George, Ida, Sam, Edward, Lincoln, Ida, Zebra. Middle, M is in Michael, 12-12-2000. 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
0: Exit 2, Clinton and Bailey.

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0: 93, can you just confirm he's revoked?
1: Alright, the plate I copied comes back to a female. Lincoln Union, Union 9109.
0: Yeah, it's on a CID, gotcha, there.
2: 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Yes, that's correct.

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1: We're one in custody, 14-0.
0: You can start out, 2-4.

0: clear of Estelle, advised. 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She's still at that Burger King.
1: Hey, affirmative. Still at the Burger King.
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1: 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It's for him.
0: 10-4, they're calling dispatch, I'll let them know.

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0: any car in the area, Genesee Street near the Tim Hortons, across from the airport. Complaint states there was a white van with Florida reg, had the back door open with a male in the back waving a small gun around. It was last seen going towards Lancaster. Getting more information.
1: 500, Delaware.
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1: That's clear.
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0: 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Need some firefighters over for an assist call. 62-year-old female fell in the driveway at 29 East End Avenue, beside between Genesee and Atwood. 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
0: We're done on Gallery for the day. Just that last dump truck is going to be remaining over there. They're trying to fix it. 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

0: Radio Car 11. Head over to 36 Honorine, on the west side between Marywood and Oldstone. For the escortee, I accidentally sent packages to the neighbor's house. And he's down home, so let's go over and see if he can retrieve him. Nineteen, can you cover? And Kurt's running, you actually seen the complaint at home at 39, going over to 36 where the packages were delivered. At 411, you'll be all set. 19 Eastern.
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0: 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They advise. 10-8. 8.
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0: Take the water panel, six. Are you aware of some sort of disabled vehicles, Walden and Union?
1: 8, affirmative. We have the call pending.

0: 318. 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Plaintiff is not on location. 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The husband just drove to Plaintiff's house in Buffalo, knocked on the door, and for whatever reason she took that as she did something to her. So she wants us to go check on the sister because she hasn't been able to make contact with her.
1: 10-4.
0: Number 8.

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0: Radio 18. Go ahead. A little bit of an update here. So the complaint called back states her husband went over there to try and check on her sister. And I guess during the phone call, all he said was, send the police. Sounded like he was crying, then hung up, and now she can't get a hold of him.
1: Head far.
0: And it's either 43 or 44. We can't find the license or anything. The only contact they have in the county is with Amherst, and they have it as 43. So maybe across the street.
1: Copy.
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0: Cars for Ellen. I got a caller on the phone saying that there's a body at the house, that her husband arrived at the house and found a body of someone. 44 Ellen.
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3: Cars for Ellen. I have a caller on the line. She came to check on his sister and the kids and say that they're all three are deceased.
1: Hold the air for everybody.

0: Sounds like the suspect is not on location, possibly drives a white 4Runner, from what I'm gathering from the handful of phone calls we got going on.
1: Eight and 18 are pulling up.
0: 8 and 18 are there, cars hold the air.

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Two children and a female.

0: 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We're going to have to tape off this house. We still have to clear it.
1: Sink 14 and 16 are next.
2: Yeah, 14, 16, you're next in.
1: Cleveland Hill, for a police-related call for three unresponsive parties, 43 Ellen Drive, call dispatch.

0: investigating 2 Cleveland Hill for a police-related EMS for 3 unresponsive parties at 43 Ellen Drive, east side between Virginia and Matthew. 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Timeout 1535.
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2: '93 and '94 are pulling on soon. 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
0: Chico Fire 2 Cleveland Hill. Cleveland Hill unit, stage Cleveland and Ellen. Repeating 2 Cleveland Hill, stage Cleveland and Ellen. 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

0: 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Witnesses are saying he came from a car. 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

myself, I need an assist. We have a 73-year-old man who fell outside and needs help inside. 812 French Road, permission. Repeating 2 Southline, EMS assist, you have a 73-year-old man who fell outside, needs help inside. 812 French Road, apartment 2, and we're set at the street between Randy and Brentwood. We're coming on 1658.

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0: 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Cheektowaga. 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
1: Let's hold that on the road for now. Homeowner is going to be coming from Suffolk. 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
0: Total Fire 2, Cleveland Hill, Pine Hill, Ucrest, hold Woodland on the road. 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
1: 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We have smoke coming from the chimney.

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0: We're clear from Ellen, and 91 wants us to clear up some of these calls before we come in, so we'll start with Chapel and Orchard.
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0: Keep going, come on, Echo. 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
1: Charlie Tom King, 3037 on the card. Responding.
0: Phone won't respond.
1: She's 3037, and you just let me know who the RO is.
2: Tracy Pronobis, female, born in 66, 65 St. John, right now.
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2: All right, single operation. 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We're going to check the house down here.
1: Nice operation.
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3: We got a report of a PDO up there earlier. We tried to have him cleared up.
1: Yeah, channel 2.
2: We can hold on. What's on the road? King Lincoln Sam 7048 to left driving lane on Union, just north of Walden.
3: Alright, 7-4. Can we go back to channel 1 with this one?
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0: 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Are you staying with it for a moment?
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0: 17. 17.
2: It was a small stop there, rubbed off, so there's no damage to the civil anyways. They're both advised, 10-8. 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
2: 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Northeast corner, white male appears to be stumbling around.
0: Postpone, is your one on location?
1: Perfect.

0: 17, just check your 23 when you got a second. Where we copy. Read a 50. 50. We got a call for another DMV in the same intersection of Black Cherokee. They ran out of gas in the intersection. Do you see anything over there?
1: Negative.
0: All right, 10-4. And 17, Econ 66, they're going to handle it.

And 17, Maxwell for check 10, 88 Lawson, north side between Wedgwood and Borden. Plain states there's a Malik and Strange going up and down driveways. Seems like seen eastbound towards transit. White male, gray sweatshirt, carrying a book bag. 10-4.

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0: 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Go ahead, CD-131. That's tied up for a bit. Do you still need me there or no?
1: No, we should be okay.

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1: The man was advised not to walk in people's driveways and just stay on the side of the road. He's trying to walk to Walmart. I'll be 10-8-17.

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1: Alright, Zen 4, 4900 transit at AT&T at the corner of Madeira. Customer refusing to leave the store, white female in her 40s. Wearing blue shirts, that her service was shut off after going to another carrier.

0: Rude, son. I know you're a ways off. Genesee eastbound from a 33, a yellow SUV with its driver's door open, driving all over the place, all over the road.
1: 10-4, I'll make one out there.

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1: Southline, investigate a fire alarm activation coming from the first floor smoke detector. 135 North St. Joe.
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0: All right, I guess him going around you didn't work. Can you call dispatch and then they can call Haig and Haig can call him?
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1: 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You copy that, 5? Negative, what you got? 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
1: 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Our description is white male.

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0: Copy. Thank you, sir.
1: Area 10. You want to take a ride through Walton and Union, see if there is another DMV there. It's a Black Cherokee out of gas, eastbound on Walton.

0: number 7. Spirit Jack, UAU tail, Corvo 5. And, I'll take Holler, Horner, and Rowan. Should be all set with 3.
1: 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Radio 5. Have you head to the Buffalo Stork Mall in regards to that harassment?
0: Yeah, 4.

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0: Have it in front of 3099 William. I got two plates when you're ready.
1: Go to the plate.
0: King X-ray Charlie 3566. And the second one is King Nora Charlie 5195.
1: Alright, 7-4.
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0: 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Hey, before you make it to the mall, have you clear up this line? Regional, International, 2425 Walden. It's south side between Union and Nagel. 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
0: 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They were assisted by a tow truck who was able to give them some gas. I'll be 10-8.
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0: 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That 89 Dartwood in the upper.

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4: Both claims, crash report file, and info exchange. Be tight from that. We're in the area for the one on William and the freeway.
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1: Five.
0: All secure here. I'll be 10-8 from here and I'll sit gallery here.
1: 7-4.

0: you cross to investigate an extinguished mold fire at Granger. 50 McKesson. Repeating, to you cross to investigate an extinguished mold fire at Granger Incorporated, 50 McKesson Parkway, north between Union and the Dead End, 1726.
1: You, Chris 9-1, respond.
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1: There's nothing showing for that video. We tied from that one to the trespass and bison.
2: Alright, 10-4, Norfolk Southern police called this one in. Unfortunately, they're not in the area. Group kids entering the tracks by crawling under a fence somewhere in bison.

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0: 137 explainable, these calls over here. You crest 2, you crest 2, Chicago, you crest 9-1.
2: Chicago.
0: Nobody's around, but I located it. Appears to be out. We'll just take an engine alone to cool it down. Wilson burning, he's well within code rights. No cause for the no parking signs. Everything is up, upright, nothing's cut in half. So unless the town called us to report something, I got nothing over here. 10-8.
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0: 91, engine 2, you're going to want us in the first entrance or greater or the second?
1: First entrance. 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
0: Roger.
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2: Bud.
1: We're going to be sending back most of our crew. 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
2: Copy. Yeah, we can open it.
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0: 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Lieutenant.
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0: And 94 just adds up, looks like you're going to be up on a PDO. He's bound at the 90 westbound.
1: Alright, may have just driven past this, I'll have to loop back around. They're a little bit west of the on-ramp if it's the same one.
0: That works.

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0: 947. I just drove by. If you get on at Maryville, you'll see him right there. It's west of the 90.
1: Yeah, we did notify NYSEC about that. They got a help truck in route.
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0: 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We'll head to Wabash and then Darwood after that.
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3: Card 10.
1: I updated the card. I'll be 10-8, and I can clear up the anal complaint on coma.
3: Ten four, it's the 1601 coma, Southside between Harvest and Transit. Rack coma.
1: 10-4.
0: Vehicle, but it did take off. Texas Roadhouse is checking the cameras now.
1: Then

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1: Chief Logan.
0: 701, please.
1: Chief Logan, fire 2 Crest, 2 Crest 7, respond alone to Texas Roadhouse. Repeating 2 Crest 7 alone.

0: Victor, Kilo 9. Scene at 35 Cleveland's going to be left in care of the fire inspector, or investigator. You put Cleveland Hill back in service, thanks to all our mutual aids.
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0: Thank you for you. Can I get a hook for John Boy Sam, the RAV4? And obviously we're in a pretty terrible spot.
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1: 10.
0: Yeah, sorry, but I'm going to have you head to the hit and run with injury. It occurred behind Texas Roadhouse, 3755 Union. And 17-year-old was hit on his motorbike, leg injury.

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1: Sorry, can you repeat?
0: Yeah, you can disregard Texas Roadhouse 5. It's going to be a lot closer. You can go back to Como.
1: 10-4. I will head back to Como, though.
0: 7.

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0: 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And then for Darwood, they were advised the family court tonight.
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0: I'm having computer problems. I tried sending them through chat, but copy a couple quantities for me.
1: Ready when you are.
0: Pickup driver, New York 677-723-572, Kelly Buchanan, black male.
1: Validity, David, negative. Ready for the next.
0: I have the RO of the RAV4. Passenger is going to be client ID 461-011-017. And another passenger, New York 653-257-787.
1: All right, TEF-4, Simone, Validity, David, negative. Felicia, same thing.

0: Area 17. Welfare check. The area of French and Borden. Right from the Joe's Quick Mart says they got an older white male, longer gray hair, Hawaiian shirt, khaki shorts. Appears that he's drinking and hobbling around, looks like he's going to fall. Last thing going into the Walgreens.
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2: 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And South Carolina Ridge, 684. 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

0: 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I'll be out with the mail. He is sitting in front of Walgreens.
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0: We're clear of your information completed. Exchange on scene. I will be doing a crash report at some point. 1087.
1: 10-4, release in the other.
0: Yeah, sorry, Merge got it. Release.
1: Oh, good. No, you're not used to it.

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0: I'm going to be transporting this mail back to his residence at Haley Lane, off front. Starting mileage is 944.
1: 1829, good time.

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And then you go to 22 for a second. 747.

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I'll be 10-8-17.

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0: Towards the domestic, it occurred at 68 Cromwell, but the complainant will be in the Target parking lot near Panera, lost in a black BMW. State through, sister beat her up, cracked her teeth, and threatened to pull a knife on her. 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The one's at home, and again, the other one's waiting in the parking lot. 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
1: Any available North Car? 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Got a female who tried to cut herself with a knife. 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

0: Repeating 24 FEMA, he's a male in a black Chevy Tahoe having an unknown medical emergency at the Delta Sonic, 2285 Walden Avenue. 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
1: Hi, Brady. 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It doesn't have to be hot.
2: 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What's the nature going to be?

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1: Force 92 responding. We got two different calls, both third party. 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
0: Copy. 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
1: Then ALS 2.
0: Copy, 297 Duke.
2: Player name, I respond to this one as well. Finally got a text from a friend who's stating he's having some sort of medical emergency that he's bleeding out in a black Suburban. Sounds like it's a rectal bleed. He hasn't slept in a handful of days.
0: Four, with no location.
2: Bad four.
0: G, Dog of Fork 7. 9-2 in AMR location.
1: That's clear.
0: We have PD rolling up too.
1: That's clear.
0: G-Dog, Fork 9-2, do they give you a location for this vehicle?
1: Negative. Like I said, both for a third party, and unknown why he didn't go to the hospital himself, just so that he was at Delta Sonic.
0: Alright, can we get the vehicle description again?
1: One caller said a black Chevy Tahoe, another said a Suburban.
0: Alright, copy. We're going to check around.

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1: Thank you. Fork 7, Could you make your way around to the back, over by the car wash entrance, see if there's anything over there? We're looking for either a black Chevy Tahoe or a black Suburban. That's clear, we're heading that way now. Forks 929. 921. Yeah, there's an unoccupied black Suburban in the lot behind Guitar Center. There's also a occupied GMC Yukon, but he didn't call 911. Okay, copy. We got PD trying to call one of the callers back.
0: Stand 494.
2: Yukon might be it. You're looking for a Jared.

0: 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We're gonna go check the interior detail shop next door. Copy.
1: Hey, we got a possible plate. George William Nora, 7143. It's an 05 GMC Yukon, black and colored.
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0: Do you have Jared's last name by chance?
1: It's Jared Tucker.
0: Alright, I'm out here talking with him. Who called this in?
1: One was his sister, another was a friend.

0: copy. We got him, it's going to be, looks like George William Nancy, 7143, if you don't have the plate.
1: Copy.
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0: 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Are you on Cromwell?
1: Yes, and I'll be all set. Give me just 1 minute.
2: Keep the log of Forks 92. Person in question was located, denies any need for medical assistance. Cyan or AMR has been picked up. Forks is returning in service.
1: Set up there.
3: Yeah, we're all set. We're good.

Area 17. The domestic 84 Haller, lower plus amplitude involvement out. Vic states sub choked, kicked her, gave her a black eye. Hung up the phone upon questioning, but we were able to figure out if both are still home. Vic's going to be waiting outside for us. And the suspect does have a warrant with us for harassment. I'll get you covered as soon as I can.

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Self-ID left, you have a 16-year-old male with a hand laceration. Passed out, is conscious now, has chest discomfort at Taco Bell. 4940, Transit Road. Give yourself an EMS, you have a 16-year-old male with a hand laceration, passed out, hit his head, awake now, but has chest discomfort at Taco Bell. 4940, Transit Road. The west side of Lawson. 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
0: Come on.

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1: All right, so for black Chevy Traverse parked last night on hot side.
0: That worked.
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1: 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Some back to 9-0.

0: 7. 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I'll try to stop at 19 and raise someone if I can, send a hook or two.
1: I actually need you to be relief up on Ellen.
0: Come on.

any car that's available in the area of Euclid and Dode. I got a caller on the phone stating that there was two white males and a white female. There's a white male with a white t-shirt with green on it, was waving around a black handgun. Getting more information.

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1: 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And 7, I'm trying to realize that they're more likely juveniles running around.
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